for what good is love without loving you? Can I tell you now, as you turn to go, I'll be dying slowly till the next hello.

as I know you must, there'll be nothing left in the world to trust. Just an empty room full of empty space, like the empty look I see on your face. I'd have been the shadow of your dog if I thought it might have kept me by your side.

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Darling, if you were there, and I could be rich or I could be poor, but if you were by my side, I could be any place in this whole wide world, and I know I'd be satisfied.

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I heard you told him that you love him till the end of time. Well, that's the same thing that you told me. Why, it seemed like just the other day. Ain't it funny?